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0: Love Me Not. That is Grace Potter on the Crush 92.5. This is Mandy, and if you love mac and cheese, well, you better be signed up for our Mac and Cheese Fest presented by Malahi Ford. We have got so many chefs, restaurants, caterers that are going to be coming out to this event. In fact, if you check out the website, themacandcheesefest.com, you'll see which vendors we've confirmed. We're going to be adding a few more, as well as people pouring wine, beer, spirits. We've also got live music from Brass Mash Band, and really the best way to close out summer at the Avila Beach Golf Resort. 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

0: Suki Waterhouse back in love. My name is Mandy on the Crush 92.5. And you know, we love giving away free tickets. In fact, we've got another round of Tori Amos tickets that she's bringing in the End Times of Dragons tour to the Vina Robles Amphitheater. 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This is going to be going on Friday, August 28th, so plenty of time to get in on this contest. 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
2: 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Very few wineries around here do a straight Cab Franc. It's from our vineyards up in Santa Maria. And it was a silver medal winner at Paso Robles last year.
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0: Fresh 92.5. It's The Killers. What's up? I'm Mandy. Some talking heads coming up. Also, Tori Amos. Gonna tell you I can win tickets to her show in just a few. Right now, some Royal Otis. Here's Moody.
1: One, two.

0: one from Jesse Wells, Won't You Come Out Tonight? This is Mandy on the Crush 92.5, and we've got your way in to see Tori Amos at the Vina Robles Amphitheater in her In Times of Dragons tour. That's going to be hitting Vina Robles on Friday, August 28th. 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
1: It's the Crush 92.5. I'm Suzanne. We're talking with our friend Philip Anderson from Lavinier Winery online, lavinierwinery.com. How's it going?
2: It's going great. Excited to be back.
1: Yeah. Always stoked to talk to Lavinier. You guys have so much going on. Award-winning wines, an amazing executive chef who also happens to be your owner. But let's talk about the new accolades. So last summer, not one but two Winery of the Years, one here in the Central Coast, one in New York, and now the London Wine Competition.
2: Yeah, that was pretty impressive. We got the announcement that we won the U.S. Wine of the Year and the U.S. Winery of the Year at the London Wine Competition,
1: wow,
2: which is one of the best competitions out there. The judges are basically almost all Masters of Wine, Master Sommeliers.
1: Congratulations to you and the whole team at Lavinier on that win. And then you guys brought home 10 gold medals in the Central Coast Wine Competition this summer, 3 double golds, and you guys should be proud of that for sure.
2: Yeah, we're really happy, and we're just excited that we got as many wine score as well as we did.
1: So beyond all of these awards and, you know, Winery of the Year bragging rights and this kind of stuff, you guys have a lot of fun stuff going on at the winery itself. Lavinier means the vineyard in Italian. We get out into the vineyard with you guys and into the winery events and cheese and talk about that kind of stuff.
2: Sure. We're in the midst of getting ready for harvest, and this year we're working on a program where people can come and participate in harvest. We'll be rolling that out before the end of this month. We have music every Sunday until it gets too cold and people don't want to come.
1: Yeah, it's a summer concert series.
2: Yeah, we're up to September at this point, but
1: yeah.
2: So we're going to roll with it as long as people keep showing up.
1: I know September officially is fall, but it feels a little bit like summer
2: still,
1: around here.
2: Yeah, yeah, still pretty warm.
1: Oh, sunset dinner you guys have on August
2: 15th, yeah.
1: LavinierWinery.com. We can always check in there. There's a great calendar of all the music on Sundays, of all of the special events like the

0: sunset dinner. Any given weekend, you can get out there for a great lunch with Chef Walter as well.
1: Absolutely. And we're also going to be doing a river cruise of the Rhine next year with our winemaker, Ben Mayo, doing that. And that's going to be a lot of fun. People get to try wines in France and Germany, and they'll be in the Netherlands. And I'm horribly, horribly jealous that I'm not doing that again.
0: Maybe on the next one, right?
1: Maybe so.
0: That's really cool. That's with our friends at Alma Waterways, and you can basically, you know, buy your cabin on the cruise, and then you're cruising with the winemaker at Lavinier, tasting Lavinier wines against all these awesome European wines along the way. And that's such a fun thing to do. So everything we've talked about today, check it out at lavinierwinery.com. And Philip Anderson, thank you so much for being a friend of the station.
1: Thank you. Appreciate it.
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1: Can't stop, won't stop. It's the Red Hot Chili Peppers on the Crush 92.5. I'm Mandy. We still got some more tickets to go see Trombone Shorty. If you have not had a chance to see him live, well, bonus, St. Paul and the Broken Bones are going to be co-headlining with him. But he really offers a lot of different type of genres in his music, not just jazz, maybe a little bit of funk, a little bit of R&B. We're going to talk about it more on the way and tell you how to win tickets. Right now, it's Fiona Apple.

0: Queen Anne and watch me win it. I'm Mandy on the Crush 92.5 and watching this text line to see who wins tickets to Trombone Shorty and St. Paul and the Broken Bones. Co-headlining act coming to Vina Robles Amphitheater on Sunday, August 23rd. It is your last call to get in on tickets. We are choosing winners by the end of this week. Get in on it by texting Shorty to our Crush text line. That's Shorty, S-H-O-R-T-Y. Text that to 805-903-1974 to enter. Shorty to 805-903-1974 for Trombone Shorty and St. Paul and the Broken Bones tickets.
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1: 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Winners must be at least 18 years of age. Younger winners' prizes are the property of legal guardian and only awarded with a parent or guardian named at the completion of the contest. The program director has final say on all contests or station promotions. 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A legal ID will be necessary to prove identity, so please bring one when picking up your prize at Crush Studios, 3620 Sacramento Drive, Suite 204, San Luis Obispo, between the hours of 9 a.m. and 5 p.m., Monday through Friday, except holidays. 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

Yeah, she hugged me tight, didn't breathe for a while. 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

This is a test of the San Luis Obispo Emergency Alert System. 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This concludes this test of the San Luis Obispo County Emergency Alert System.

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1: 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The program director has final say on all contests or station promotions. Questions or comments should be directed to the program director by phone 11 a.m. to 1 p.m. Monday through Friday by calling 781-2750. A legal ID will be necessary to prove identity, so please bring one when picking up your prize at the Crush Studios, 3620 Sacramento Drive, Suite 204, San Luis Obispo, between the hours of 9 a.m. and 5 p.m., Monday through Friday, except holidays. 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

picking dragons' pockets. That is Modest Mouse at the Crush 92.5. I'm Suzanne saying good morning. And I would just say, stop whatever you're doing for a second. And, I mean, you don't even have to stop. You just have to say this out loud. Say picking dragons' pockets out loud. Say it. Picking dragons' pockets. It's so fun to say. I don't know. The combination. Picking dragons' pockets. It reminds me of this thing that I learned, Cuesta, in the theater department. And by the way, shout out to Brie Valle, who has been the theater director there at Cuesta for 25 years. She just retired. But one of the things that I learned, there's like warm-ups, vocal, there's warm-ups to get your like enunciation and your mouth moving and stuff. So picking dragon's pockets reminds me of this. And here it goes. I'm going to try to see if I can get through it without messing up. The big black bug bit the big brown bear, and the big brown bear bled blue blood. Ooh, I did it. It's so hard though. And you have to try to say it without like pausing. I was kind of like choppy there. The big brown, but you also have to, you want to make sure that you like hit all of those consonants, right? The big brown bug. You could just say picking dragons' pockets.

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0: It's a Crush 92.5, the perfect blend. I'm Suzanne, and you know we are super stoked and ready for our Mac and Cheese Fest coming up September 19th out at Avila Beach Resort. A big shout out, by the way, to Malahi Ford, who's been presenting this event for years now. And we get out there to raise funds for the fur babies for Woods Humane Society.
1: So good. So that's the best part.
0: Yeah, and this is our friend Randy.
2: Hi.
0: And welcome back.
1: Yeah, thank you.
0: So you're repping Primal House.
1: Yes, Primal House, Primal Meat Company, and Primal Beer.
0: Okay, not like we don't want to add like five more brands. No, I'm just kidding.
1: I know, right?
0: No, you guys have a lot going on though,
1: we
0: and
1: do.
0: It's really exciting. So
1: yeah.
0: You guys are in Paso.
1: Mm-hmm.
0: Talk about Primal House, like, I guess, I mean, I know there's a lot going on, but
1: there
0: what's kind of like the main sort of concept?
1: Well, so Teresa Leal, Jimmy Leal, Alyssa Leal, and Bud Cole are the owners. And they just had all these different ideas and they just brought them into one to the Central Coast, you
0: awesome.
1: Know? So we have a full butcher shop and then which like an actual butcher shop. So we butcher at the restaurant.
0: Cool.
1: We process there and then we have a butcher counter and then we have a full brewery, which is all of our own beer. We don't have any outside beer. And then we have the restaurant.
0: Oh,
1: all in one building.
0: Yeah.
1: Yeah.
0: I could see this growing into like now there's a distillery and now there. No,
1: yeah. I know. Well, we actually have the building across the street from us too that we want to turn into an event center.
0: Oh, cool.
1: We have an outdoor bar called The Corral.
0: So there's lots to do.
1: We do a lot of stuff already. It's craziness.
0: And so you're going to bring this down to the Mac and Cheese Fest. Obviously not like the whole like thing, but.
1: Oh, no, our beer too, actually.
0: Yeah, really?
1: Yeah.
0: Okay, cool.
1: So I'm going to be there with the Mac and Cheese and then. Brett Seitzman, our brewmaster, he's going to be there. And I think two of the owners are going to be there.
0: Oh,
1: so,
0: fun. Okay.
1: Yeah.
0: So you really are kind of bringing like a sample of a little bit of everything from Primal House.
1: Yeah.
0: And so talk about where you guys are at in Paso, like if we want to visit you guys.
1: So if you get off on Ramada Drive, like you're going to Tin City, we are literally right before the right turn to Tin City.
0: Cool.
1: And it looks industrial, but it is industrial, but that's where our restaurant, I mean, it's huge.
0: Yeah.
1: That's why I think people think it's an industrial building.
0: Right.
1: But right now we have a bunch of American flags out front and we did put some like signs out. So
0: cool. Yeah. Well, how long has this been open?
1: A little over a year.
0: Okay, cool.
1: Yeah. So it was a very long build for them. They just wanted to make it great, which they did an amazing job.
0: Yeah.
1: They're pretty great people.
0: So cool.
1: Yeah. And they're there all the time. So if anyone ever wants to meet them, like they're owners that work every single day. So like when you're coming in, half the staff is the owners and me and then our staff. So
0: how fun. Okay.
1: Yeah.
0: So primalhousepaso.com for like all things.
1: Yes.
0: Talk about
1: Instagram. Well, most of our stuff's on Instagram and Facebook.
0: Okay, cool.
1: Because we're redoing our website. So everything you want to know, Instagram
0: social.
1: And Facebook. Yeah. Social
0: I love
1: media.
0: That. So follow Primal House. And then Randy, talk about like, can we get any like secrets on what's going on with the mac and cheese for you guys?
1: So we have mac and cheese at the restaurant. So if you've ever had it, that's the mac and cheese I'm using. But then I'm putting a little twist on it. But like I was telling the guys, like I've never done it before.
0: Yeah.
1: And you know, it seems like the same people win it every year. So I'm trying to like
0: throw
1: a little wrench in that and like see if I can spice it up a little bit. And because we do have a full butcher shop, I mean, the things I can do that come from us.
0: Yeah.
1: You know what I mean? Is
0: totally.
1: Yeah. It's very different.
0: What about like when you guys are at Primal House, like sourcing, are you guys trying to do local stuff?
1: All of our stuff is local. I mean, not all. I'm going to say 90%.
0: Yeah.
1: But yeah, we have a full market too. So we have everything from local eggs, duck eggs, to vegetables and fruits, to wine, to lotions and olive oils and pastas and all kinds of stuff.
0: Kind of sounds like a one-stop shop.
1: You
0: can go and like have dinner, have some beer, go shopping.
1: Yeah, and you can drink beer while you're shopping.
0: Yeah.
1: So people walk around with their beers and buy meat and, you know, buy olive oil and just
0: That's
1: whatever
0: so
1: they're doing.
0: Fun.
1: Yeah.
0: What a cool concept.
1: Yeah.

0: So we're really excited to get you guys out there. And I mean, we've seen you around for a long time doing food on the Central Coast.
1: All the things.
0: You know, talk about kind of your background and maybe what, you know, like, will that play into what you're making?
1: I mean, I've been doing this for a long time.
0: I know.
1: And then I got into nursing, right? And then I got out of nursing and then came back to this. But this job, though, I mean, it's like my home. You know, these people are my family. And so, and that's what we try to convey to the community. So we have a lot of people. We have a lot of other wineries and brewmasters and people that come in, local, you know, restaurant owners, too. And right. So we just wanted to feel at home. We want you to come in and feel like, you know, you're comfortable, that you're not, you don't just feel out of place. So that's really what the design of it is. And I'm just really happy to be a part of it. It's definitely different than, you know, other things that I've been doing.
0: Yeah.
1: So,
0: yeah. And so you guys, obviously, if you have mac and cheese on the menu, I'm going to assume there's some sort of like comfort food vibe going on there.
1: Yes,
0: you say you want to be comfortable in the space. So,
1: yeah.
0: I mean, talk about the menu in general to like expand out from mac and cheese.
1: So one of our biggest sellers is our burger because it's our beef. You know what I mean?
0: Yeah.
1: And you can buy the same beef in our deli at our butcher shop.
0: That's so cool. So you could have it there and then try to recreate it
1: yes,
0: at home.
1: Exactly. Yeah. And then we do a carnivore dipper, which is a thinly sliced New York strip. So it's kind of like a French dip, but we call it the carnivore dipper. We have beef tips and pasta. We have pomodoro. We have chicken fried steak that's bigger than your plate, you know? And then also you can buy meat and we'll cook it for you. Like we had a couple come in and they just bought a tomahawk. And so we cooked them their tomahawk.
0: How fun.
1: It was huge. I mean, the thing was like 2 feet long, you know? So, yeah, we can do that for you as well.
0: On the fly.
1: We have some gluten-free stuff and vegetarian. So we have a little bit for everybody.
0: That is really cool. So we're hanging out with Randy of Primal House in Paso Robles. And, of course, we're getting ready for the Mac and Cheese Fest September 19th out at Avila Beach. So fun that you guys are doing the beer and do you think, like, there's a pairing there?
1: Oh, yeah. I mean, Brett, he's an amazing brewmaster. So, you know, he knows what's on our menu, obviously.
0: Yeah.
1: So he kind of just, he knows. Like everything we have, all of our beers, I think we have 11 beers on tap right now, 10 beers on tap right now.
0: What's like types of beers?
1: Everything.
0: Okay.
1: Like he can do everything. A couple months ago, he did a dunkel, like a cherry chocolate dunkel.
0: Whoa.
1: And it went wild. But he does everything from, you know, Mexican lagers, which is the south of the border, to Kolsch, to cream ale, to we just did a Pilsner.
0: Okay, cool. Yeah, that's perfect for summer, obviously.
1: Yeah. And then we're hosting the Mechanical Bull Contest for the PBR.
0: Stop.
1: Yes, the 12th and the 13th. And Casey England's playing, and you know, we heart Casey England so much.
0: Yeah, so fun.
1: But he's releasing a new beer, Brett, is called 8-Second Ale. So that's going to be another one.
0: So that's
1: just
0: this
1: great
0: month?
1: Yeah, next week.
0: Oh, my God. Wait, really?
1: Yeah,
0: time is flying. How is this hard?
1: Well, the PBR is on the 29th, but, they're doing
0: events up too.
1: Three different places are doing the Mechanical Bull competition, and we're the first.
0: Okay.
1: So it's going to be the 12th and the 13th, obviously at night.
0: Yeah.
1: So, come down to Primal House.
0: Do you need tickets or anything for
1: No.
0: That? Okay, mm-hmm. All right.
1: Yeah, usually everything we do, we try not to sell tickets because we just want everyone to be able to come.
0: Yeah, and I mean, that's the thing too, is you guys do events, whether it's your own or if, like, I want to have an event.
1: Yeah. We have a private dining room that seats about 30 people comfortably, a fine dining room, with three dining rooms. So we have a tap room, a fine dining area, and then an eatery, which is more casual. But we do a lot of live music, and some people don't want to hear it, you know, so they sit on the other side.
0: Oh, how fun.
1: I do a maker's market every month. So it's kind of like a little, it's a mini market, but, you know, people who sell jewelry and things.
0: Yeah.
1: So we don't charge them. So I don't charge a vendor fee. We don't take a percentage of their sales. And
0: it's
1: we do that
0: like
1: outside.
0: To add to the vibes.
1: Yeah. We do that outside at the outdoor bar. And next one is the 9th.
0: Okay.
1: Yeah, and then
0: God, everything's coming up so fast.
1: And then I'm cooking the winemaker cook-off on Saturday.
0: Oh, fun.
1: The 27th annual winemaker cook-off.
0: Have you ever done that one before?
1: No.
0: I've never actually been to it. I feel like a lot of FOMO around that event.
1: Right? I know. I looked at the lineup. I don't ask a lot of questions. I have a problem saying no.
0: Yeah.
1: Especially like barbecuing. I'm like, I'll do it.
0: Yeah.
1: I don't care what I have going on. But there's some really good wineries. The winery I'm repping is Absolution Cellars out of Morro Bay.
0: Cool.
1: So they came to me and asked me if I could barbecue for them. And I'm like, of course. So I actually have an all-women barbecue team. So there's going to be three of us. Yeah.
0: That's
1: so
0: rad.
1: We're doing that. It's just so many things.
0: Yeah. Well, and then, you know, like the big show, the Mac and Cheese Fest.
1: The Mac and Cheese Fest. Steve.
0: Yeah.
1: I was like, hey, do you want to do it? And then I just automatically was like, yes, didn't even think twice about it. And then I was like, oh my God, that's like 150 pounds of mac and cheese. But I just, I know, guess,
0: like, what does that even look like when it's like all sitting together?
1: You know? I know.
0: It's like huge.
1: It's going to be insane. But, you

0: know, anything to get us out there and for us to meet people.
1: Yeah, totally.
0: You know, which is
1: this is a fun one because, you know, people that come out to the Mac and Cheese Fest are like, I would say like a little bit foodie and a little bit rock and roll, if you will. You know, like everyone likes to have fun and like get down. And we have Brass Mash coming out this year, which I'm so excited about.
0: I know. We want them to play at the restaurant so bad.
1: Yeah. You got to get ahead. They're so busy. You
0: I know.
1: But,
0: super and it's
1: cool.
0: 21 and over. Which, yes. I mean, I love kids, but I also love it that it's 21
1: nice
0: and over.
1: You know, everyone get a sitter, take a little break for a Saturday afternoon.
0: Yep.
1: And I mean, the venue's so rad too down at Avila Beach.
0: Right.
1: Like such a beautiful view and just a vibe out there. So
0: it's going to be great.
1: Yeah, we're excited to have you, Randy. Yeah,
0: thank you.
1: Always good to see you
0: in
1: here.
0: Nice to see you too.
1: This is such a fun brand that you're involved in now. So again, Primal House, and get to just at Primal House Paso on the Insta on the
0: Primal House Paso and Primal House Meat Company. So we have two separate ones.
1: Oh, perfect. Right. Yeah. So the butcher stuff and then like the whole shebang.
0: Because we do private butchering too. So if anyone hunts, you know, like deer hunting season, things like that, elks, we get all kinds of things in there.
1: Oh my gosh.
0: Yeah.
1: That's wild.
0: Yeah.
1: I was like talking to this guy, Gabe, that I know. Shout out, Gabe. He hunts and stuff and he was telling me, just not of my world, you know, like I have no idea. That he goes out, you know, into some like the boondocks somewhere and it's like snowing up to your like knees and you're like tromping through and you have to like haul the thing out. And I'm like, geez,
0: hunting is a lifestyle.
1: Yeah.
0: Especially in places like that. You know, it's a little different around here.
1: Yeah.
0: But usually when people hunt, they travel away from here. Just because, you know, they're bigger animals.
1: Yeah, yeah.
0: But, yeah, we love doing that kind of stuff.
1: Wow.
0: Yeah, we do processing, even for domestic animals. You know, domestic pigs, domestic sheep.
1: Wow.
0: We were one of the butchers for the fair, so we just got all those animals in.
1: That's a huge job.
0: It's just cool.
1: I heard them doing some of that auction stuff. It's so fun to listen to that,
0: you know?
1: Like, there's no way I would afford any of that for myself, but it's really cool to see. And then, like, how excited everyone gets when the win happens. And
0: when those kids, they work so hard, and, like, I don't think they realize how much they're giving back to the community.
1: Yeah.
0: You know what I mean? Like sustainability. You know, everyone wants sustainability, but they don't really know where it comes from.
1: Mm.
0: And so I'm like, you guys, you're raising animals to feed your community with.
1: Like you're
0: this
1: doing
0: is a
1: it.
0: Huge deal.
1: Yeah.
0: And they're like, oh, we didn't think about it that way. I'm like, you should. You know, other people should like praise you for that, you know? Because what they're doing is a great thing.
1: Oh my gosh, that's a great little thought to end it on, Randy.
0: Yeah.
1: Thank you so much. Right. So check out Primal House in Paso. Obviously come out to the Mac and Cheese Fest and
0: please come see us.
1: See what the beer's about.
0: Yeah, and I'll see you there, obviously.
1: Obviously, yes. I am the host and MC.
0: Yes.
1: I'll make sure everyone knows what's going on for the day.
0: Cool.
1: Get the band on, all that good stuff.
0: Yeah.
1: And good luck in the competition.
0: Thank you.
1: All right, so Randy is vying for your vote out there at the 13th annual Mac and Cheese Fest. I keep saying like this is our lucky one. I'm taking it back. 13's going to be lucky and amazing this year.
0: Yeah.
1: And so grab some tickets, themacandcheesefest.com. Randy, we'll see you there.
0: Thank you.
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3: Good morning with your Central Coast headlines. I'm Ben Hayes. The Board of Directors of the San Luis Obispo Council of Governments voted yesterday to take Measure H off the November ballot after approving it to go before voters just a few weeks prior. KSBY reports the action came after the SLOCOG consultants advised the board the measure was unlikely to pass this year. If Measure H had gone before voters in November and was approved, it was expected to raise $35 million per year for road repairs and transportation improvements in the county. The board agreed that 2028 is a more favorable target for the measure. The city of San Luis Obispo is inviting community members to attend a meeting Saturday, August 15th at 12:30 p.m. at San Luis Obispo High School to learn about the city's transition to a citywide single-vote election system ahead of the November 3rd election. The meeting is open to all registered voters, eligible voters, and anyone interested in understanding how the new voting system will work. A Shandon man is facing multiple charges of lewd and lascivious acts with a child after authorities served a search warrant at a home yesterday. Detectives arrested 67-year-old Javier Rivera Mojica. He was booked on a no-bail arrest warrant for multiple counts of lewd and lascivious acts with a child under the age of 14. During the investigation, detectives say they learned Rivera Mojica allegedly gained access to numerous victims through an unlicensed daycare that he and his wife were operating from their home in the 100 block of South 4th Street in Shandon. PG&E is launching a new infrared drone program. Pilots are now operating drones equipped with infrared and UV technology to detect

0: potential issues on power lines before an outage occurs. PG&E said the drones are only looking at company electrical assets and will not look at other things like houses and backyards. You're up to date with your Central Coast headlines. I'm Ben Hayes.
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0: New music from Jack White there, G.O.D. and the Broken Ribs. It is a Crush 92.5. I'm Suzanne and ready to go with some happy hour news stories. Today, our good news includes superhero costumes and surgery, first steps on grass, and ultra-rare identical twins. So first up, a doctor in Brazil found a simple way to make surgery less intimidating for kids, letting them choose superhero or princess costumes to wear in the operating room. How sweet is this? He started the tradition 6 years ago after seeing how scared kids were getting. And he also takes time to explain each surgery in kid-friendly terms and insists that parents stay with their children until anesthesia begins. And after the procedure, every child gets to keep the costume and take it home as a souvenir. Oh, that's so cute. Ah, okay. Next up, a lynx that was rescued from Ukraine just took her first steps on grass after settling into a new outdoor habitat at the Big Cat Sanctuary in Kent, England. So the big cat is named Ursa, found seriously ill in Kyiv in January, but they were then able to raise $180,000 to bring her to the UK through what the staff described as, quote, a high-risk mission with border crossings through an active war zone. So Ursa now shares her new home with several other rescued wildcats, and I love that story. And then finally, today, a pair of ultra-rare identical twins just celebrated their first birthday after a very high-risk pregnancy. So the parents were surprised when they found out they were expecting monoamniotic or mono-mono twins, a condition that occurs in about 1 in 10,000 pregnancies. So the problem is having mono-mono twins can lead to serious complications from tangled umbilical cords. And the two girls, Fiona and Phoebe, were born early, needed multiple weeks in the NICU. But 1 year later, the sisters are healthy and happy and looking super sweet in their photos. And there it is. Happy hour news stories. Done. It's The Crush.
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0: All right, I'm just going to say it. 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I've got 3 pairs of specs from them so far, 1 from Tao and 2 totally different looks from Alem. 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

Doors with Noah Kahan at the Crush 92.5, and this, The Cure with Boys Don't Cry. 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

0: the perfect blend. Just realizing Chris Isaak is Vina Robles Amphitheater alum right there, right? We are bringing one back into town. We've got Tori Amos returning to Vina Robles Amphitheater for a performance on the 28th. Yeah, this month. We're not very far away, okay? So Tori Amos in Times of Dragons tour. That's the title of her new album, Vina Robles Amphitheater, on a Friday night, August 28th. Text Tori, T-O-R-I, 805-903-1974. We've got more winners coming out of there all week.
1: Good morning with your Central Coast headlines. I'm Ben Hayes. The Cuesta College Foundation will award a record $1.1 million through 1,092 scholarships to 696 students during the 2026-27 academic year. Some students will receive more than one scholarship. The annual total surpasses the foundation's previous record of more than $775,000. The foundation will recognize the scholarship milestone during its 37th annual scholarship reception happening today. An attempt by California lawmakers to help schools keep problematic teachers out of classrooms has failed. The idea was to create a database so schools could check if job applicants had been reported to the state after being fired or resigning because of misconduct. The California Federation of Teachers said teachers might end up in the database even if there was no proof of serious wrongdoing. Reporter Dina Kodiak says the Trump administration plans to roll back rules for Head Start, a long-running program for low-income children, including many in California.
2: Federal officials want to reduce regulations for Head Start, which could remove many of its defining features. The changes could take effect after a review, possibly in 2027. Reports say the cuts could eliminate things like class size limits, teacher qualifications, and rules that ensure all eligible children can attend. Officials also suggested moving Head Start funding to the states, but gave no details. I'm Dina Kodiak.
1: Reporter Sharon Reardon says if you're headed to Yosemite National Park in California, beware.
3: Park officials say the hot weather can cause summer branch drop. It happens when a tree that appears to be healthy suddenly loses a limb, most times without warning. It happens more frequently in black oaks throughout Yosemite and is most common during the summer. If you hear a loud cracking sound, move away from the tree and notify the nearest park ranger.
1: You're up to date with your Central Coast headlines. I'm Ben Hayes.
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Some will die in hot pursuit while sifting through my ashes. Some will fall in love with life and drink it from a fountain that is pouring like an avalanche coming down the mountain.

0: Hi there. Welcome back to The Crush 92.5. It is the perfect blend. My name is Zach Simopoulos. I am the market manager at Downtown Slow, and I'm here with Suze.
1: Yes.
0: Yes, let's go.
1: I love your intros. I'm really getting into these.
0: I think I'm still working on it. I'll find my style. You said it took you 20 years to get yours?
1: Yeah.
0: I'm about 3 days in, so.
1: Yeah. Well, welcome back. We're ready to talk about things going on in Downtown Slow, and our friends at Downtown Slow work hard on all kinds of rad events throughout the year.
0: Totally.
1: We got weekly during the summer concerts in the plaza. We'll get to that coming up, but all year round.
0: Yeah.
1: Weekly. Farmer's Market.
0: Farmer's Market.
1: How's the market going for you?
0: It's going great. It's I was telling Andy this morning that it feels like we're finally like settling in, and it feels good. So
1: you're like a month in roughly?
0: Yeah, right? I think we're about like, no, I think we're a little bit more. I think we're about 12 weeks in.
1: Okay. Like, for the new season?
0: Yeah.
1: Okay. I was thinking of you too, because like you just kind of came into the family, and I'm not like throwing anyone under the bus. I'm just like, I know like as you get into a new job and a new area and all that stuff, like things get easier and you get your routines and like all that stuff.
0: Yeah,
1: right?
0: I think it's gonna take another maybe month and a half to really feel like it's like settled in, but I would say we're like 60-70% of the way there.
1: Cool. Yeah, and I know you have like an awesome team around you as you're building up this whole new situation for yourself here.
0: We have a great team. The ladies above me are amazing. And then I also have Amy, who's like our coordinator, and she's been a godsend. So
1: yay. Well, I'm glad this is going well for you. And then of course, we always love to see what kind of cool stuff is going on at the farmers market. So tonight from 6 to 9 o'clock in Downtown Slow.
0: That's right.
1: We're at like five blocks down Hygera,
0: and on every single block we have entertainment, actually.
1: Yes.
0: Which is awesome. For those of you who have been, you guys know that we do this. Tonight we have on the Pomo Juice.
1: Yeah.
0: Who I actually went down the other week, and they were playing Creep by Radiohead.
1: Fun.
0: And I had a whole 2-minute rock out session during market.
1: How fun.
0: And it was the highlight of my market.
1: Yay. Okay, so when you said Juice for a second, I was like, whoa, they reunited. This is a whole different Juice. So there was a band called Juice, but it was like, I swear, this is me

0: like definitely dating myself, but it was probably like 25 years ago in Slow. There was a band named Juice, but they spelled it J-O-O-S-E.
1: Oh, so they're a cool Juice.
0: Yeah. So not the same one, just for people, everyone else who was like, what? No, not that one.
1: Different
0: Juice.
1: But
0: that sounds rad. I love that they're doing like kind of some of those like rock and alternative things.
1: Yeah, yeah. It's super fun. They're, they've got some, just some songs that you'll want to bang your head to. Like
0: yes.
1: it's really fun. So nice. if you're into that, head down to the Pomo.
0: Cool.
1: Then we've got Yeezy Love on Broad.
0: She's so fun.
1: Yeah. I think everybody knows her at this point, but she's amazing. She sings, as most people know, like she sings hits from all across all decades.
0: Yeah.
1: And we love her. She just brings the coolest vibe. Another thing that we have going on is Toyota Slow will be here. I think they usually pull up with a Tacoma. So
0: cool.
1: I think they're just teasing me at this point.
0: Because
1: I wish
0: like
1: I
0: your dream truck.
1: Yeah, I was like, I would love a Tacoma. So I think they just bring it to tease me. But they'll be down there. They're awesome. If you get a chance, go and talk to them. And then up on Morrow, we have the Washboard Lady. Have you seen her?
0: Yes. Yes. Like one man band, like just this lady going to town on a washboard. And it's so
1: the most heart you've ever seen.
0: Yes.
1: The most heart you've ever seen.
0: Totally.
1: Yeah, she's awesome. And so she'll be up on Morrow.
0: That's awesome, like for the entertainment stuff. And then we're always looking for like different vendors or like the hotness at Farmers.
1: Totally,
0: you know? So
1: totally.
0: What's up this week?
1: We have, for those of you who don't know, this week is National Farmers Market Week.
0: Oh.
1: Yeah. Did you know that, Seuss?
0: No.
1: No. Yeah.
0: How did I not know this?
1: I know. It's crazy.
0: I know all the weird, like, random of the day things, you know?
1: What's your favorite random of the day thing that most people don't know?
0: The other day was National White Wine Day. I don't know.
1: Actually, everybody in Paso is going crazy.
0: Yeah. Actually, maybe more Edna Valley. No, I'm just kidding.
1: That does sound more Edna. But speaking of Edna, we have Edna 4-H coming to market.
0: Fun.
1: Yeah. They are going to be doing a small petting zoo.
0: Cute.
1: I think they'll have like bunnies and chickens.
0: Yeah.
1: I specifically requested a Highland cow.
0: Okay. All right. We'll see what happens.
1: They're so fluffy and so small
0: okay.
1: and so cute.
0: This is a random side tangent, and excuse me for interrupting.
1: That's fine.
0: And I forget where this was. Somewhere here in the States, though. And when you said chickens, it just reminded me. So
1: <Uh-oh.
0: laughs> this woman called the cops because they're... You have to see the video and you'll have to look this up now. But this woman called the cops because she thought that there were glowing gnomes like invading her house. And when you see the video, you're like,
1: I think this is a common experience.
0: I mean, I could maybe see this, but also gnomes aren't real, guys. But anyway, so you see this video and there's all these little figures walking in the night up to her house. And lo and behold, some farmer nearby that raises chickens had put like glow-in-the-dark vests on his chickens so that when they get lost, he can find them easily. I swear I saw this story the other day. And so this woman just like freaks out and calls the cops. And when she calls, she's like, I don't know, glowing gnomes. And they're invading my house. They were chickens.
1: Oh,
0: with
1: my
0: little,
1: gosh.
0: They looked like little teeny tiny safety vests that were like glow-in-the-dark. Okay, we're talking about farmers market, but I had to tell you
1: that's
0: story.
1: So amazing. I really hope that isn't AI, but I'm going to look it up.
0: Yeah, I did not look up the AI portion, and I always like get caught up in that.
1: Because like chickens and glowing vests. I mean, that's
0: Wait, okay.
1: something.
0: Tell me. I'm going to look this up while you talk about these other vets.
1: The other ones? Yeah. So end of 4-H is going to be here. Maybe they will have glowing gnomes at market. We don't know yet. I can ask Natalie about that. See if she what she can make work.
0: They're raising those at the Edna 4-H, I'm sure.
1: I'm positive. They're really, really versatile creatures, I've got to say. But yeah, so they're going to be there. Then we also have Better Organics Farms coming, which they are there every week.
0: Okay.
1: And I have a special connection to them. I used to work for them. And
0: what?
1: I also used to live on their property. So
0: they
1: do avocados. Okay. And actually this week they'll have lemon cucumbers and blackberries. But Jeff Nielsen is a good friend of mine. And also is the certified farmers market manager.
0: Nice.
1: So he does the downtown Slow farmers market portion. And he also does Morrow Bay on Saturdays. He does Cambria. He does a few others.
0: Oh, cool.
1: But he's a good friend of mine. And then his wife also does botanic stuff.
0: Oh.
1: So she does everything from like facial products to like body products to like shampoo and conditioner. And they're all locally sourced ingredients. So they're like, she's like an amazing woman. She's like a chemist at this point. She's done everything. So if you're looking for, some really healthy,

0: natural botanics solutions that aren't going to destroy your skin or destroy your hair, head down to Better Organics. They're across the street from Starbucks. Up by Morrow. Yeah.
1: Oh, cool. I love this for us. So that is our friend Zach. He's our farmer's market manager for Downtown SLO. Can confirm this thing is real. It's real. Yeah, look that up. I mean, I just Googled glowing gnome chickens and it came up right away and it's totally real. I don't even know where to go from there.
0: I know, because I want to see.
1: Oh, yeah, wait, here. Here is the... Hopefully that opens up. I'm just going to pass you my phone.
0: Oh, my gosh.
1: Oh, my gosh. So funny. Just glowing. They're little tiny chickens with safety vests.
0: Oh, my gosh. They look like a little army.
1: Yeah. But it's like, with no context, I don't know that my mind would go to gnomes, but that is kind of freaky.
0: Mine's going to, like, raccoons, but it's just too bright to be, like, raccoon eyes.
1: Right,
0: you know?
1: Yeah. Right, gnomes. Like, of all the things you could have said.
0: I know.
1: Oh, my gosh, so funny. Well, Zach, thank you so much for hanging out and listening to my weird glowing chicken gnome story.
0: I love it. I just hope that we have some of our own.
1: I know. All right, we'll find out. Inquiring minds want to know what will be happening at Downtown SLO Farmers Market tonight. And then we haven't even got to concerts in the plaza, but that's going down tomorrow night.
0: Yeah, that's going down tomorrow. We have two folks who are going to be playing. Starting at 5 p.m., we have Noak Tangeris.
1: Tangeris. It's
0: okay.
1: Like a tangerine.
0: Okay, tangerine. I'm working on it.
1: I remembered it when I first met her. Yeah, Noak Tangeris, amazing, like country Americana kind of vibes. And
0: we
1: just
0: love.
1: Like, massive voice. Oh. Like, I've had her in here in the studio, and it's pretty small, right? And, like, to mic her, she's got to stand, like, back here. If you can hear how my voice has changed.
0: Susan's, like, 4 feet from the microphone.
1: Yeah. Because she has this, like, powerful voice. It's really cool.
0: That's great.
1: So excited for her. And then I know the Mother Corn Shuckers are coming down.
0: Yeah, I didn't know who they were, but the first time I heard their name, I'm like, they might be my spirit animal. Like, yeah. Like, I don't know exactly what that is, but I feel like I resonate with that a lot.
1: Yeah.
0: But they'll be there from 6 to 8.
1: Yes. So they have this thing, and I don't know if they're still using it, but they used to. They called their style beer grass. So like bluegrass, but like more of a party. And that's like seriously what it is. They are so fun. And it's like a husband and wife at kind of the core of this thing, but they're just, yeah, it's going to be a super fun time. Definitely in that like country Americana vibe. And so I think it's a great pairing with Noak.
0: Yeah.
1: And 100%. I always encourage our bands, if you guys are listening right now, you know, I would love to see like a Noak Tangeris and Mother Corn Shuckers collaboration at
0: concert. So fun.
1: I cannot say that they're doing this, but I can encourage this.
0: And I can also dream about it.
1: Yeah, exactly, right? Sometimes when you put it out there in the world, things happen.
0: So. Yeah.
1: Well, thank you so much, Zach. Have fun tonight and obviously tomorrow night as well. DowntownSLO.com for everything we said. Like, if you just remember one thing, go to downtownslow.com.
0: If you have any questions, yeah. Any inquiries, just head there.
1: Yeah, and you know, you can always give Zach a high five at Farmer's Market tonight.
0: It's one of my favorite things to do.
1: Yay, we'll talk to you next week.
0: All right, thank you, Suze. Yeah.
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Everyday magic with my morning jacket. It is the Crush 92.5, the perfect blend. I'm Suzanne, just over here reading about a new shirt that you can wear for a month without washing. I am skeptical, but a clothing company called Herkleon is just recently announced a shirt that can supposedly remain odor-free for more than a month while wearing it every day. And they say that's true even in the hot summer months. So how? To keep it odorless, they use 7 special ingredients: copper, silver, zinc, gold, volcanic ash, and 2 secret ingredients that they didn't reveal. And then all of them are woven into the fabric rather than just being applied onto the surface. And they say the shirts also last longer because they're not being washed and dried over and over again. So naturally, they are not cheap. The latest Herk shirt, V5.0, starts at $79, although that is an early promotional price. The list price is actually $149. And then they have, like, there's tiers, right? There's another cheaper version for $39 that they say stays fresh across 3 days of heavy use.

0: and one for $69 that stays fresh for 14 days. The shirts will be available in early November. Three colors, navy blue, burgundy, and dark green. And, you know, if you want to try it out, basically you can pre-order one on their Kickstarter right now. And, like, as of last night, more than 1,700 people had backed this, pledging over $274,000. So sounds like it it's off to an okay start here. I have so many questions, right? But why in the initial launch do the three colors not include black? I'm just saying. It's such a universal vibe. It's The Crush.
1: 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It's the Central Coast Community Calendar. 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

0: Ride Lonesome. That is Beck's latest here at the Crush 92.5. Suzanne here, and I'll be your host and MC at our 13th annual Mac and Cheese Fest presented by Malahi Ford, and its official Brass Mash will be joining us as the live entertainment for the afternoon. So 2 to 6 o'clock, Saturday, September 19th, Avila Beach Resort, and we all get together to grub down on some mac and cheese, enjoy some wine and beer and spirits, and obviously that live music with Brass Mash. And a benefit for Woods Humane Society. So we're doing real good work out there. And I mean, this is what we voted best food and beverage event in the New Times Best of this year. So if you don't have a ticket, you will have all of the FOMO. TheMacAndCheeseFest.com. You can also text cheese to 805-903-1974 and grab the link right now.
1: Good morning with your Central Coast headlines. I'm Ben Hayes. The Board of Directors of the San Luis Obispo Council of Governments voted yesterday to take Measure H off the November ballot after approving it to go before voters just a few weeks prior. KSPY reports the action came after the SLOCOG consultants advised the board the measure was unlikely to pass this year. If Measure H had gone before voters in November and was approved, it was expected to raise $35 million per year for road repairs and transportation improvements in the county. The board agreed that 2028 is a more favorable target for the measure. The city of San Luis Obispo is inviting community members to attend a meeting Saturday.

0: Old Javier Rivera Mojica. He was booked on a no-bail arrest warrant for multiple counts of lewd and lascivious acts with a child under the age of 14. During the investigation, detectives say they learned Rivera Mojica allegedly gained access to numerous victims through an unlicensed daycare that he and his wife were operating from their home in the 100 block of South 4th Street in Shandon. PG&E is launching a new infrared drone program. Pilots are now operating drones equipped with infrared and UV technology to detect potential issues on power lines before an outage occurs. PG&E said the drones are only looking at company electrical assets and will not look at other things like houses and backyards. You're up to date with your Central Coast headlines. I'm Ben Hayes.
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0: Messy with Lola Young at the Crush 92.5. I'm Suzanne and it's ready to go. Let's do some Hollywood buzz. And we start with this one. Dave Bautista is in talks to replace Ryan Hurst as Kratos in Amazon's God of War series after Hurst exited because of a torn bicep. So if Bautista is cast, they would actually reshoot completed episodes as production starts again on the already ordered 2-season adaptation. Like, they just have to scrap everything and start over. That's so brutal. Next up, Disney and TikTok have announced a new partnership, giving opt-in creators access to assets from Marvel, Star Wars, Pixar, FX, and more for fan-made videos. So then select TikToks will also appear inside Disney Plus's new vertical video feed. Verts is what they're calling it, beginning with a U.S. pilot in the coming months. And a new creator ambassador program will offer added visibility, event access, and career support. That's actually a pretty big deal because Disney is very traditionally very protective of their assets, right? This is huge. The next James Bond could be cast this year. Producer Amy Pascal says it's a good bet the new 007 will be chosen by the end of 2026, with callback auditions reportedly underway this month. Denis Villeneuve is directing a fresh start for Amazon MGM Studios, with Steven Knight writing and production currently eyed for next year. So casting is said to be focused on younger actors from the British Isles. So are they going like male or female? Because I have some thoughts. Like Paul Mescal, he's from Ireland. We would know him from like Gladiator 2 is probably his most recent big thing, Normal People After Sun. He is huge because he really quickly transformed from an indie breakout to full-fledged A-list leading man, earning an Oscar nomination and anchoring massive tentpole films. So, I mean, he would be a great choice, right? Tom Holland, he's from England, but also he is Spider-Man right now, so I can't imagine that they would go with him for that. Barry Keoghan is another Irish actor known for Saltburn and The Banshees of Inisherin, the Batman, the Master of the Air, and he's famous for playing intense, complex, unconventional characters and has become a viral pop culture favorite and award season staple. I could totally see him doing this too. And then, like, I don't know, for a female vibe, maybe like Florence Pugh, Midsommar, Little Women, Dune Part 2, Oppenheimer, Thunderbolts, right? And she's huge, just, you know, widely regarded as one of her generation's top talents, and, you know, bounces between prestige Oscar fare and Marvel Cinematic Universe, which honestly, like, duh. She's already an action star. So anyway, those are my thoughts. And that is the Hollywood Buzz. It's The Crush.
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peaceful place with Leon Bridges at the Crush 92.5. Suzanne here. We want to get you in on Whale Rock Music and Arts Festival. Hit us up on the text line with the keyword Castoro. September 19th and 20th, we'll get you out there with weekend passes for two. Yeah. The whole weekend on us. Check it out. 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

0: It is the Crush 92.5, the perfect blend, and I'm Suzanne. We're getting ready for Art After Dark with Slo County Arts. We welcome Summer Trushke back in. How are you?
1: Hello, doing great.
0: Yes, and then we also have a new friend in here, Laurel Sherry. Welcome.
2: Thank you.
0: And so you are with Slope Painters.
2: Well, it's the San Luis Outdoor Painters for the Environment.
0: Yes, that's so cool. And so you're part of Art After Dark. I saw you're doing a cool thing at the Octagon Barn, and we'll get into that here in just a sec. But Summer, remind us of sort of the general overview of Art After Dark.
1: Yeah, Art After Dark is this awesome monthly community events, really showcasing like local creativity in our community. So it's kind of started at the core of downtown, but is now, over the past couple of years, spread across town. So all across San Luis Obispo, there are venues, galleries, businesses, all sort of locations that are participating and showcasing art in a variety of forms. This can be painters, it could be live music, it could be photography, this month filmmaking even, so all sorts of stuff going on.
0: Yeah, super cool. I know even like a few months back we had some dance involved, so yes. It really is so cool. And the thing that Slo County Arts does for the community is exactly that, you know, all forms of art. We even have a poet laureate that you guys organize, mm-hmm. So there's really some cool stuff. But for this, every first Friday of the month through the summer and into some of the fall, we take a little break over the winter.
1: Yeah, but a little holiday break December and January.
0: Yeah. Let's get to reset for and then come back just in time for the month of love, right?
1: Exactly. It's great.
0: Yeah. So this Friday, the 7th, from 5 to 8 o'clock, free to cruise in and enjoy all of these different spaces. And then, you might find a drink or a snack that you like. You might find some shopping opportunities that you like while you're watching and looking at all this art. And so you can check this out at slocountyarts.org. Full map involved and lots of different vendors and places and artists. And we'll come back to kind of the full scope in a sec. But let's hop back over to the Octagon Barn with Laurel Sherry and the Slope Painters. And say what that means again for me.
2: San Luis Outdoor Painters for the Environment.
0: Yes. And so I imagine that I have seen you or your group out, and it's something like the plein air stuff. Is that what you guys are up to?
2: Yeah. So plein air painters.
0: Yeah. So basically, if you see someone kind of, I don't know, on the side of Highway 1 looking out at the ocean with their easel, it's probably something that's going on in your group, right?
2: Yes, definitely.
0: So talk about this showing that you're doing for Art After Dark on Friday.
2: Well, Slope has been in existence since 1993.
0: Cool.
2: And we've been painting the Land Conservancy places specifically for this exhibit for the last year. For the last 6 years.
0: Wow.
2: And this is our fifth annual show with them. And it's getting bigger and better every year. And we invite everyone to come and see all of this art. We've got 10 active group members, painters, plus 4 emeritus. So we have 14 artists joining in this endeavor. And what we're wanting to do is preserve San Luis outdoor spaces.
0: Yes.
2: We want to help the Land Conservancy of San Luis Obispo County with that. And so we are donating 40% of the proceeds to the Land Conservancy.
0: That is so cool. So you're calling it Colors of Conservation 2026. And really, it is a two-day thing. So coordinating with Art After Dark on Friday, 5 to 8 o'clock at the Octagon Barn, but also rolling that into Saturday as well. So kind of a couple opportunities to get out and support Slope and support really the environment. And I think it's so cool because this does work in a conservation way in two ways, right? You are kind of preserving the view that we see as is in, say, 2026 in the art. But then also, of course, those proceeds are going to actually pay it forward to hopefully keep that, you know, you could come

0: back in 10 or 20 years and maybe it'll look the same as that painting through those efforts.
1: That is right on the button. That is exactly.
0: Yeah.
1: Preserve it on canvas and preserve it in real life.
0: That is so
1: That's
0: cool.
1: what we really want to do. So we're using our art with those goals in mind.
0: I love this so much. And I know I was kind of digging through and that, you know, recently you did a collaboration with the Carrizo Play National Monument. So it's, you're kind of touching all these different entities that help preserve our nature on the Central Coast. So super cool stuff. And I know that there is a website if you want to check in with the Slope Group. It's slope-painters.com. So you can kind of view some of the works that have been happening with Laurel and her team and all of these different things. But really to get out and see it in person and buy a piece and, you know, be a part of this whole thing is really cool. So with Art After Dark this Friday at the Octagon Barn, check it out. Anything else we should know about your group?
1: Well, I just want to name the artists.
0: Yes.
1: Dennis Curry, Jan French, Hilda Fryer, Dottie Hawthorne, Sandy Heller, Daniel Jones, Joe McFadden, Laurel Sherry, me, Giselle Thompson, and Jim Tyler. The invited emeritus include Karen Foster Wells, Ann Ladden, Tracy Paz, and Denise Shriver. Each of these artists is an artist perfecto in their own right.
0: Yeah.
1: And we're going to have over 100 works.
0: Lots of art on offer for this effort. Very cool stuff.
1: And on Saturday at 2 p.m., Dottie Hawthorne will be doing a pastel demo.
0: Oh, awesome. So a lot of education involved in what you guys are doing, too, with this event. I love this so much. So slope-painters.com. Of course, everything is linked and sort of home-based at slocountyarts.org as well. Summer's been maintaining that. I know you said you were just adding some last-minute stuff as we were getting ready to do this. So let's talk about Art After Dark at large. So, of course, the Octagon Barn with the Slope Painters happening on Friday with Art After Dark into Saturday. For Art After Dark, 5 to 8 o'clock. What are we looking like for, you know, the downtown? And I know there's the Lowbro neighborhood and that stuff and some of these venues that we can visit.
2: Yeah, definitely. I'd say it's fun. There's actually another, like, big group show happening in the kind of Monterey Johnson area at the Monday Club. They've got their artists who are all having a show during Art After Dark as well.
0: And and that's a cool space to go into. Like, maybe we
2: the
0: don't
2: building
0: usually
2: itself
0: get to see
2: is also
0: it.
2: Kind of the art.
0: Right, yeah. kind of like the Octagon
2: Kind of like
0: too.
2: The Octagon yeah. Barn. And the right down the road from them is Art Central. They've got a new exhibition opening that's titled Soft Protest, Raising Our Voices Through Cloth. So we're also talking, like, kind of strong messaging in the artwork, thinking about kind of alternative, like, mediums as well, I thought was really cool.
0: Yeah.
2: Like, being able to see some kind of textile work.
0: I actually saw kind of, like, different, but just thinking of, like, the textile and the different medium. And I was in New Orleans last year, and we went to, there was, like, a Blues Fest, big surprise, going on, you know? And there's some vendors and stuff, and there was this artist, and I wish I could remember her name, but she did, if you've ever watched American Horror Story, mm-hmm. they did a circus themed season, and in that season, the circus has all these huge, huge, like, banners made on canvas, and she did all of these artworks for the production, but it's also her style that, she upcycled used canvases, just flipped them over and did her paintings on that. And so she had a bunch of stuff on display. And it was really cool to see that type of thing in person,
2: yeah.
0: you know, because it is such a little bit of a different thing than
2: pictures don't do it justice online.
0: Exactly.
2: You got it. That's one of the things you got to go in person and, you know, see and that. It's such a tangible, you know, art form that even if you're not touching it, like being able to look at it.
0: Yeah, there's something more in the texture that's a little different than what you're looking at. So, you know, I guess my long story is to get out and see the art in person, Laurel.
1: Yeah, even paintings, you know, you see a digital photo, it does not duplicate the texture of an oil painting.
0: Totally.
1: It's like you're just getting a little bit of a taste of it.
0: Right. It's so almost like, you know, you mentioned you woke up to this, like, beautiful misty moon today. And, you know, if you try to photograph that with, say, your iPhone, it doesn't look the same as it does in real life. And so it's all this stuff where, you know, get out and be in person and go and see. And if the artist is cool with it, touch. But, you know, usually that's not the case.
2: Yeah. Or buy it and then it's all yours to touch.
0: Then you can put your hands all over it. But super cool. And so anyone else that we want to kind of touch on?
2: Yeah, I was also kind of looking at or thinking about like alternative

0: to mediums and looking at our list for Friday, and there's some other really cool stuff, like Edna Pocket, the little small gallery within Edna Contemporary. They always showcase new artists, and they're going to be having a filmmaker that they're going to be showing this month.
1: Cool.
0: There's also going to be some, like, steampunk-inspired art at Junk Girls, and then on the kind of theme of, like, conservation, Two Broad Ciders, they over in the Lowbro neighborhood. They're showcasing a photographer, Petra Stevenson, who's also been photographing the Central Coast, and some of the proceeds of her work will be going towards Save Cuesta Inlet. So,
1: oh my gosh,
0: a lot of opportunities for, conservation, for unique artwork, and for supporting kind of our local communities and our local lands.
1: Yes, this is so cool. We call it local love here at the Crush 92.5, you know, when it's all sort of rolling into one big thing and we can all get together and help or just learn and, of course, just see these beautiful arts and then if maybe take some home as well. 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Laurel Sherry, thank you so much.
2: Thank you.
1: Yeah, and Summer Trushke, thank you so much for organizing the Art After Dark, and we'll talk to you soon.
0: Yeah, it's always a joy. Thank you.
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0: Caroline Rose and Yip Yip Yow here on the Crush 92.5. Good morning to you. It's Pepper Daniels jumping into the perfect blend here and keeping this music rolling with Wolf Alice, Edie Brickell, and a local one from Hot 45 coming up.
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5:45 and sleeping here on the Crush 92.5, closing out Concerts in the Plaza on September 4th. They're going to do the finale night. We'll tell you who's there tomorrow night in just a few minutes. Stay tuned.

0: Suki Waterhouse is back in love here on the Crush 92.5. Good morning to you. Pepper Daniels with you. And Downtown Slow's concerts in the Plaza tomorrow night, another Friday night. 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Very good. 5 p.m. tomorrow for her. 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
1: The perfect

That's another new one from Monrovia. That's called The Field Song here on the Crush 92.5. It's Pepper Daniels with you. The Perfect Blend continues. Pretenders, Dishwalla, right now. Cage the Elephant.

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1: It's the Crush 92.5. I'm Suzanne. We're talking with our friend Philip Anderson from Lavinier Winery online, lavinierwinery.com. How's it going?
2: It's going great. Excited to be back.
1: Yeah. Always stoked to talk to Lavinier. You guys have so much going on. Award-winning wines, an amazing executive chef who also happens to be your owner. But let's talk about the new accolades. So last summer, not one but two Winery of the Years, one here in the Central Coast, one in New York, and now the London Wine Competition.
2: Yeah. That was pretty impressive. We got the announcement that we won the U.S. Wine of the Year and the U.S. Winery of the Year at the London Wine Competition,
1: wow,
2: which is one of the best competitions out there. The judges are basically almost all masters of wine, master sommeliers.
1: Congratulations to you and the whole team at Lavinier on that win. And then you guys brought home 10 gold medals in the Central Coast Wine Competition this summer, 3 double golds, and you guys should be proud of that for sure.
2: Yeah, we're really happy, and we're just excited that we got as many wine score as well as we did.
1: So beyond all of these awards,

0: awards and, you know, winery of the year bragging rights and this kind of stuff. You guys have a lot of fun stuff going on at the winery itself. Le Vigne means the vineyard in Italian. We get out into the vineyard with you guys and into the winery events and cheese and talk about that kind of stuff.
1: Sure. We're in the midst of getting ready for harvest, and this year we're working on a program where people can come and participate in harvest. We'll be rolling that out before the end of this month. We have music every Sunday until it gets too cold and people don't want to come.
0: Yeah. Summer concert series.
1: we're up to September at this point, but yeah. So we're going to roll with it as long as people keep showing up.
0: I know September officially is fall, but it feels a little bit like summer
1: still,
0: around here.
1: Yeah, yeah, still pretty warm.
0: Oh, sunset dinner you guys have on August
1: 15th, yeah.
0: LeVigneWinery.com. We can always check in there. There's a great calendar of all the music on Sundays, of all of the special events like the sunset dinner. Any given weekend, you can get out there for a great lunch with Chef Walter as well.
1: Absolutely. And we're also going to be doing a river cruise of the Rhine next year with our winemaker, Ben Mayo, doing that. And that's going to be a lot of fun. People get to try wines in France and Germany, and they'll be in the Netherlands. And I'm horribly, horribly jealous that I'm not doing that again.
0: Maybe on the next one, right?
1: Maybe so.
0: That's really cool. That's with our friends at Ama Waterways. And you can basically, you know, buy your cabin on the cruise, and then you're cruising with the winemaker at Le Vigne, tasting Le Vigne wines against all these awesome European wines along the way. And that's such a fun thing to do. So everything we've talked about today, check it out at LeVigneWinery.com. And Philip Anderson, thank you so much for being a friend of the station.
1: Thank you. Appreciate it.
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Death Cab for Cutie going to be at Vina Robles Amphitheater tomorrow night. There are some verified resale tickets left for the basically sold out show. I'll tell you the details coming up after Alanis Morissette.

0: Death Cab for Cutie. That is called Stone Over Water here on the Crush 92.5 as they hit Peter Robles Amphitheater tomorrow night. And as I mentioned, tickets are still available for this on the verified resale market. Go to VitaRoblesAmphitheater.com. Make sure you're on the Ticketmaster website that is connected to Vita Robles Amphitheater. And you can get in the door for about $100. Saturday night, Old 60 is there. That's a Kentucky alternative country, sort of rootsy southern rock band. Tickets available for that. Next Saturday, if you got a thing for the Beatles, August 15th, the Fab Four Beatles tribute will be there.
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0: That's the Revivalists and Heartstop here on the Crush 92.5. Reminder, get in before we pick our winners for Trombone Shorty, St. Paul, and the Broken Bones at Vina Robles Amphitheater. We're doing a drawing tomorrow morning. The keyword is Shorty on the Crush text line, 805-903-1974 for this show on Sunday, August 23rd. Shorty, the keyword, 805-903-1974 to see Trombone Shorty.
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0: Won't you come out tonight? That is Jesse Wells here on the Crush 92.5 and his latest there for you. Interesting thing, his album Masks Off came out in June. And before its official release, it was teased on social media under the title A Pirate Looks at Oblivion, which was a twist on the Jimmy Buffett classic, A Pirate Looks at 40. But then they changed the name, went with Masks Off. Jesse Wells on The Crush.
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0: Alabama Shakes and new music called I Feel Hope coming on. It is Pepper Daniels with you here on the Crush 92.5. 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

0: Cage the Elephant and their latest called Beaches in Tennessee here on the Crush 92.5. It is Pepper Daniels with you. And no beaches in Tennessee, but we've got one in Avila, and that's where we do the Mac and Cheese Fest on September 19th. The 13th annual one rolls around September 19th, benefiting Woods Humane Society and presented by Malahea Ford. You can still get your tickets for it at themacandcheesefest.com. 21 and over for this party because we throw down the Mac, the beer, the wine, the spirits, all the good stuff, and the great music, too. Brass Mash is going to play this year, and that is presented by Megan's Organic Market. It's voted the best food and beverage event, New Times in Slow. 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When we get close, it's one of those FOMO things. 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But if you want to get in now, get in now. 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
2: All right,
1: blend.
2: I'm just going to say it. If you have not checked out Specs by Kyla in Atascadero yet, you should have some big-time FOMO. 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I've got three pairs of specs from them so far, one from Teo and two totally different looks from Alem. 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The family is growing all the time, so join the fam. 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

local artist Max McClary here on the Crush 92.5. It is Pepper Daniels. Roll it through the perfect blend. Phoebe Bridgers has got new music out. We'll play it after Tracy Chapman.

0: It is new music from Phoebe Bridgers called Lost Boys here on The Crush 92.5 and some solo stuff for her. She's been pretty busy with collaborations and supergroups and all kinds of different things from Boy Genius to Lucy Dacus, stuff like that. This one is solo, and it's going to be a new album, her third studio album, coming out August 14th, just next week. It's called Lost Weekend, Lost Weekend. And the song there, Lost Boys. That's going to do it for me. I'm Pepper Daniels. Mandy's in next. Music continues with the Culture Club, and the Perfect Blend is on the air. Cheers.
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0: restaurants are battling head-to-head for bragging rights and the title of Best Gourmet Mac and Cheese on the Central Coast. 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
1: blend. All right, I'm just going to say it. 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

0: his album is just getting rave reviews. That is Charlie Crockett with the first track off of it. It's called The Hallelujah Trail. I'm Mandy on the Crush 92.5, and Charlie Crockett had some legal issues with releasing this album. He was, he did put it out back in April, and then he had to take it down due to some issues he was having with his label and wanting it to be out, but his label wanted him to really promote his last album that he had just released last year. But he said, nope, I want to release it now. Ended up being able to get the rights to his album and now can it's fully released. You can catch it now. Clovis is the name of the album. I have not had a chance to listen to it myself, I'm going to be honest. But because I've been hearing such good things about it, I am going to put it on my to listen to playlist right away.
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4: Hey there, it's Pepper Daniels, and every year about this time, we get excited for the Mac and Cheese Fest. In fact, we started it 13 years ago, and every year I watch this thing get bigger and better, and I say the same thing. The food gets all the attention, but it's the drinks that make the day. And we're looking for vendors now for the festival in Avila Beach on September 19th. So if you're a winery, a spirits brand, a cidery, a brewery, you're shaking up cocktails, I want you there. Thousands of fans are coming out for the Mac and Cheese with some of the best chefs on the Central Coast, and they're going to need something in their glass to wash it down. That could be your wine, could be your spirits, your cider, your cocktails. Head to themacandcheesefest.com and sign up to join us September 19th at Avila Beach. We make it very easy for you to be a part of the event, and you will have a blast. Voted best food and beverage event at the New Times this past year. Why wouldn't you want to be a part of this party? Come pour with us. themacandcheesefest.com.
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1: What's up? This is me, Dee. We got tickets to go see her at the Vina Robles Amphitheater if you text Tori to the Crush text line. Text T-O-R-I to 805-903-1974 and you're entered. Right now it's the Grateful Dead.

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1: 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I would never sell this at my store.
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0: 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It's Modest Mouse on the Crush 92.5. My name is Mandy, and something I think that's getting here a little too early for my taste, but we'll see if you agree. A Starbucks has announced that the pumpkin spice latte will be back in stores on August 25th. Yes, at end of summer. We totally need more pumpkin spice. Alongside the classic favorite, Starbucks is introducing new pumpkin-themed beverages, including the Ice Pumpkin Cream Shaken Espresso, Pumpkin Spice Chai, and Ice Pumpkin Cream Matcha. Now, I don't know about you. I've never been a huge pumpkin spice fan myself. It's very select on what things I like pumpkin spice flavored. Bread would be, pumpkin bread would be one of them. I have not been a fan of the pumpkin spice latte at all. That is just my own opinion. And I feel we just need to reserve that drink for September. September is a good pumpkin spice month, not August. Leave August alone. We're still trying to get all the summer activities in, or at least I am. Coming up, we got some more from REM, Fits in the Tantrums on the way.
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Yeah, she hugged me tight. Didn't breathe for a while. Could have died right then with a big old smile. Did you know things change like it's all for naught? Where she kissed my cheek, I still feel the spot. I still feel the spot.

0: That is Noah Kahn with Doors on the Crush 92.5. I am Mandy, and your next trip to the dentist could get less painful. Nobody likes getting a cavity filled. It's the drill, the numbing of the mouth. Of course, the hundreds of dollars in dentist bills. But research say that there's a simple liquid treatment that could replace conventional fillings, at least some of the time. Research has found that silver diamine fluoride, or SDF, can help halt tooth decay without shots, drilling, or sedation. Sign me up. In a study involving 830 children under the age of 6, the treatment stopped decay in more than half of treated baby teeth. The best part is that it's as simple as painting on a liquid. Dentists apply SDF directly to the cavity using a small sponge applicator, and it costs between $20 to $75 per application, way less than a traditional filling. Now, although SDF isn't approved yet by the FDA, it is used to help with tooth sensitivity. But it's been used successfully for cavities in other countries for decades. Oh, I am all about this because I have a huge dental phobia. Like, it took me a while, but I recently just started going back to the dentist because I was so afraid to go. It's the shot. You know, it's the shot in the gums, the Novocaine. I'm not a huge fan of it, so I will definitely try this stuff out.
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